0: Sounds of MacArthur is the perfect place to promote your business across the MacArthur area. 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
4: And welcome back to Monday Music Madness. Just a reminder that the Campbelltown Hospital Auxiliary will be holding a stall this week. It will be a white elephant and plant stall Friday the 5th of June from 8 a.m. until 2 p.m. And it'll be in the main foyer of the new Campbelltown Hospital building. And there'll be a variety of pre-loved goods along with popular garden and indoor plants on sale. So that's this Friday, the 5th of June, from 8 a.m. to 2 p.m. The Campbelltown Hospital Auxiliary will be holding a white elephant and plant stall in the new Campbelltown Hospital building. Okay, well, on the show today, I'm playing novelty songs. So here's one from Andy Stewart and Donald, Where's Your Trousers?

0: side.
1: 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Maybe that's 'cause you're 11 feet tall. But all the world's a stage, they say. I've often heard that said. But I don't have a wooden heart, I have a wooden head.
0: 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I'm so jealous of her transistor.

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We go to drive-in movies in a limousine. He's got a Port Liberty and a 12-foot yacht. 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

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Cows have fun. 60 police cars were piled in a heap, covered in cow pies, covered up deep. Much cow dung. Black smoke rising, darkening the day, 12 burning McDonald's, have it your way.

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Cow dung flung. The newspapers gloated, folks sighed with relief. Tomorrow at noon, they would all be ground beef. Cows on buns. The cows were surrounded, they waited and prayed. They mooed their last moos, they chewed their last hay. Cows outgunned. The order was given to turn cows to whoppers, enforced by the might of 10,000 coppers. But on the horizon, surrounding the shoppers, came the deafening roar of chickens in choppers.

wish we could. And cook all night, isn't it? I wish we could just roll out those lazy, hazy, crazy days of summer. Late and great, Mr. Nat King Cole. Good afternoon, everybody. I'm Gary Seymour, and welcome to my part of a Monday afternoon with Gary's Golden Memories. A big thank you to Rob Warner for his program. Always entertaining and a good show again today, Rob. Rob returns, of course, tomorrow with some great country music for you, too, between 9 and 12 noon. Okay, let's keep those old memories rolling out of your radio as we have a little listen now to Helen Shapiro.

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Stay tuned because he's got some great music for you.

Yes. Three in a row there. 55 days at Peking from Robbie G. Prior to that, we heard Surf City from Jan and Jean

Tune in, tune up. It's another great tune now on Sounds of MacArthur. That's what I'd like to know. Who listens to the radio? 100.3 FM.

time before a clock for this program. My lovely lady Bernadette is out to sing at the moment, and for you and for all you wonderful folk out there who enjoy listening to Elvis, here he is, Moody Blue.

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Whether by death or divorce, the man in this 1996 rock track, he faces a cold, dark winter alone, without his partner by his side. In 1996, of his album, Mercury Falling, here's Sting.

0: Oh, great music from 1980, the second studio album, Space Race. That was Steve Gilpin out front of My Sex with People. It's 14 minutes to 7 o'clock.
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